0: Die ARD-Hitnacht. Radio für alle.
1: You self-destructed, little girl. Pick yourself up, don't blame the world. So you screwed up, you're gonna

But when his drinking and lusting and his hunger for power became known to more and more people, the demands to do something about this outrageous man began.

0: baker. Put your hands in the air. Give me all your money.
1: This is the story of my baker.